There's a rain that falls from heaven. It was promised for the hungry heart.

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The prophet Isaiah said, His name shall be called Wonderful, Counselor, Mighty God, Everlasting Father, and the Prince.

Scripture says he has given us a name that is high above all other names, that at the name of Jesus every knee will bow and every tongue will confess that Jesus Christ

Jy luister na Country Klanke. Out of kindness, I suppose. Jou stasie.net.

Bang. In towns, everywhere along the map, I've traveled there and back.

whiskey. I want to smoke that cigarette. I want to smell that sweet addiction on my breath. I want to ride across West Virginia in the backseat of a Cadillac.